take it to the flow now, ooh. Oops, spurs, boots. 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
0: I say, come here, lover boy.
1: Whoa. But if he doesn't answer?
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